0: and fresher, and it's better for the environment and also better for your health.
1: How did you come up with this idea?
0: I guess it's like in Thailand you use the banana leaf to wrap things, and in European countries I think they were using the beeswax wraps long ago before plastic. And I want them to have a clean planet.